So guess what? I'm playing in Central Park tonight. But I got some special friends that are gonna come out later. You could be patient, right? Can't you? For little old me, be very patient.

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Deep down in the jungle, I start banging my first bongo. 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

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If I was young, I could wait outside your school, 'cause your face is like the cover of a magazine.

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Every monkey like to be in my place instead of me, 'cause I'm the king of bongo, baby. 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

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It's like a loss of vision, or some dark impression, or a black spot on your eye. If it's up to you,

0: is the sound of sorry, but the shy report or the grips that could hold you down.
1: Just when things were looking up, you act just like a horse's.
0: Everything was simple, but the body's warm.